0: turn us on. We'll give you the music you need.
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2: 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Yeah. 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

them how we get down in the United Kingdom. 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Baby, you daft, you don't have to be lonely. Ring a couple gal, come hang with the broskies. Letting off steam, gonna get steaming. Summer come round, it's a sesh season. 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

0: Nelly Chan. Yeah. Yeah. You say I taste like sugar, but ain't sweet.
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2: Your best fit to the club tonight. 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

0: Hush, baby, hush. Hush, baby, I'm gonna let you know.
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one, two. Oh my word. One, two. Walk, walk. I'm there. Bloco, bloco. Oh my word. Check, check. Check, check.

0: The Beat of the Armed Forces. The FBS Beats. What's your next chapter? If you're leaving the forces or in a forces family and looking for opportunities, RBLI's LifeWorks course can help. 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

0: points lost, hugs with friends and people that we loved, all these things that we took for granted.
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